I watched your plane fade off west of the moon, and it felt so strange

0: to it.
1: That's it. I've signed it Alice Hawthorne, after Mother.
0: Oh, that's a pity, Sip. Now no one will ever know you wrote it.
1: Well, who cares? I'm still being paid.
0: Oh, I suppose it doesn't really matter if no one knows you wrote it. Oh, Sip, I'm so proud of you. $5 for a song, imagine!
2: Yes, Mrs. Winner was proud, but she was also wrong. For although Sepp's song was published under his mother's name, everyone soon knew that an obscure Philadelphia musician had written, "Listen to the Mockingbird."

It's a great old standard. Rodgers and Hart, My Heart Stood Still. Written, almost 100 years ago. Can you believe that? And what's more, is still going strong. Nat Adderley's Cornet, his album, the album called A Work Song.

A buzzer took a monkey for a ride in the air. The monkey thought that everything was on the square. The buzzer tried to throw the monkey off of his back, but the monkey grabbed his neck and said, "Now listen, Jack. Straighten up and fly right. Straighten up and fly right. Straighten up and fly right. Cool down, Papa, don't you blow your top. Ain't no use in diving.

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1: When the luggers all sailed away from Roebuck Bay on that fateful day, the diver on the B-19 was Nakamura. Not yet 21, from the land of the rising sun, his homeland was the island Okinawa. In the deepest holes of the Lacepede Shoals, to fulfill the pearling master's goals, went the diver from the B-19, young Nakamura. His quest for the lustrous

From the west came a tropical squall, and the mercury began to fall. 40 fathoms deep was Nakamura. Set sail, no time to stage, for the storm began to rage. They dragged to the surface the boy from Okinawa. The agony's in his eyes, an old Malay man cries,

0: piano out there. My piano, and I'm going to study. I'm going to... Oh, Mr. Stern.
1: Well, that's the story. That's what happened 5 years ago. And here I am on a hot night, all done up in a stiff shirt and a bow tie, trying to tap out the sequel to all this in my typewriter. I figure a lot of those people who helped 5 years ago have forgotten Stella Lane by now. The story moved them for a moment and then passed them by. But I guess they have a right to know what happened after Stella got her piano. What she did with it. Come in. Stella!
2: May I come in, Randy?
1: Sure, come on in. Hey, what are you doing here? Why aren't you at the party?
2: You didn't come to the party, Randy. You didn't even come around to see me.
1: Well, I figured you had plenty to occupy you.
2: How was the concert? Was I all right? Were you satisfied?
1: Lady, don't ask me. Where Beethoven's concerned, I wouldn't know whether you were doing him right or wrong.
2: But did you like it, Randy?
1: I thought you were wonderful.
2: I'm getting a scholarship, Randy. I was told tonight after the concert. I'm going to Europe.
1: Fine.
2: Oh, Randy, isn't it wonderful? I always knew I'd do it. But if it hadn't been for you, oh, how am I ever going to thank you?
1: You really want to know?
2: Sure, just tell me.
1: Then beat it out of here and get back to your party. I got a story to write.
2: Okay, I'll go. But, Randy,
1: hmm?
2: Do you mind if I kiss you like this?
1: Hey, maybe you better stick around after all.
2: Write your story, Randy. I'll be seeing you run.
1: She walked out of my office, her young head high, her lovely, sensitive mouth smiling, all the stars of heaven shining in her eyes. 5 years ago, I'd convinced a lot of people that she wasn't a bad girl, that she was worth helping. Tonight, she'd given her first public concert. She'd made her debut in the musical world, and tomorrow the critics would be hailing Stella Lane, a genius in the making. Stella Lane, the little girl who'd once fought to save her hands, was on her way to fame, and those same hands were destined to bring joy to many. And me? Well, I guess one day I'll be able to boast that once I'd been kissed by Stella Lane. Copy, boy!

And you're listening to Maggie Morgan from Meet Me at the Movies. And I hope you're enjoying the stories and the music based around some wonderful violin scores. Harry Potter and the Philosopher's Stone is a 2001 fantasy film directed by Chris Columbus and based on the novel of the same name by J.K. Rowling, and is the first installment in the Harry Potter film series. It received praise for its faithfulness to the source material, imaginative storytelling, and charming performances from its young cast. The Harry Potter film series has since been

Sister Susie sitting on a thistle.

0: Hi, this is James Rain for Rad. As a parent, you want to know that you can trust your teenager not to drink and drive, yet they could find themselves in the awkward position of getting into a car with another driver who's been drinking. That's when they need to know that they can trust you not to grumble when they ask you for money for a taxi or to come and pick them up, no matter what the time or the place.
1: Rad. Recording artists, actors and athletes against dumb driving.
2: Well, the Passing Parade always has wonderful true stories. And, of course, you'll be able to catch that again in the Morning Melodies program, and it's very, very popular. So if you miss it or you want to listen to the story again just to get it all right, you can certainly listen to it in Nicole's Morning Melodies program. All right, let's go now and listen to a great little song. And this one is by Elvis Presley, and it's called Return to Sender. And then we've got one of the number one hits from the Fab Four, the Beatles, All You Need Is Love, and then the Hollies with The Long Cool Woman in a Black Dress.

Evans, E-V-A-N-S, Mark Thomas, late of Yeppoon, passed away peacefully on Saturday, the 26th day of September, aged 66 years. Beloved son of Thomas Evans and Joan Street, both deceased. Treasured brother of Margaret, Suzanne and Danny. Cherished uncle of Levi and Celeste, Brody and Corey and Dylan. Proud great uncle to Matilda. Dearly loved friend to many. Family and friends are warmly invited to attend a funeral service for Mark Thomas Evans. To celebrate and to honour Mark's life, it will be held in the East Chapel of the Rockhampton Crematorium on Monday, the 19th day of October, commencing at 10 a.m.

final fight, the place is packed once more. Anita won't throw me a rose this fight. The one she wears is not for me tonight.

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Who meet

0: Well, thank you so much for joining me this morning. I certainly hope your Wednesday is going really well for you. Let's go up to the top of the hour with a great little number by Ray Stevens called Guitar Zan. Take care.
1: He's free as the breeze, he's always at ease. He lives in the jungle and hangs by his knees as he swings through the trees without a trapeze in his BVD. He's got a union card and he's practicing hard to play the guitar. Gonna be a big star, yeah, he's gonna go far and carry moonbeams home in a jar. He ordered Chet's guitar course, see

He's got a girl named Jane with no last name, kinda homely and plain, but he loves her just the same, cause she kindles a flame and it drives him insane when he hears her sing. She really does her thing, it's her claim to fame. Come on!

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1: Good morning, I'm Nicole and this is Morning Melodies here at your community radio station 4YOU. We do get to enjoy each other's company over the next couple of hours and I am bringing along some fantastic music. As well as the music, we'll learn some interesting historical facts with the passing parade at 9:15. And we'll also get an update on world news at 9:30. I've got a couple of songs to take us up to the passing parade. Terry Jacks, Seasons in the Sun. Then the Crickets, That'll Be the Day.

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I've got Sam Cooke lined up and ready to go, Cupid, and that will be followed by the World News Update.